we were just two lovers. 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Radio on blast, make the moment last. She got solar power. Minutes feel like hours.

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I look so good, you look so good. Maybe we should all leak it together. F*** it. You only live once. Let the people see.

One of the biggest TV series this year is definitely The White Lotus. And since the second season, everybody is talking about the opening music track, which is an amazing track called Renaissance from Cristobal Tapia de Veer. And I decided to make a remix of it. So you just heard a Tiesto remix, and this one is going to be released officially on February 10th. A great start of this week's episode of Club Life by Tiesto. Great to know you tuned in. I got some great music for you coming up from David Guetta, Valentino Cam, Hugo, Naktu, and many more. But first, I'm going to play for you this amazing mashup between Drake and Ruud da Silva, Massive Touch Me, in the Switch Disco Edit.

That was Ray together with 070 Shake, Escapism in the Los Padres remix. Before that, Max Low, Gotta Be Real, and Fancy Inked and Chemical Surf and Magnus, Darkness. And this is Hugo and Ryan Arnold and El Chapé.

That was Skorsky with Rocks Keeping. Before that, Drake, What's Next in the Sprite Left and Right edit. And Hawk and Too Late with Dimini. Coming up is the Club Life Request of the Week. And if there's a track you would love to hear in the show, send me a tweet or an Instagram post and mention me. Hashtag Club Life Request and hashtag Tiësto. And that's exactly what Ozzy did. And he would like to hear the track, an old track of mine, Set Yourself Free, featuring Cruella. Club Life.

0: together at Martin Huger, The Freaks, and Skrillex and Fred again with Rumble in the Riggy and Piros remix and Knock 2 Make You Sweat. And this is Interrupt with Glimpse.
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I Say Goodbye from Dean Lewis in the Tiesto mix. And before that, Max Styler, Rock the House, and Valentino Cannon and Dioro, I Must Crazy. And before that, Lay Low by Tiesto in the VIP mix. It's time for the last part of the show, the After Hours mix by Vil West. We're starting off with Ivory, Feeling.

That was Concord by Miss Monique and Animal Picnic, We Are One. And there's more coming up in this After Hours mix by The West. The next one is from Inalea, Reflective Wisdom.

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